0: Yeah, they're like I said, they're going down with the ship. They've sued Will Prowse, and they really have no case. But I hope he gets a good attorney, because you know you can win on a case, making a case. There's no such thing as gravity in court, because lawyers are lawyers. So I hope he gets a good attorney, because nothing that Battleborn is doing makes any sense to real engineers. Anyway, I'll let you go if you're destinated. Let you end your day on a Friday. 73 KJ 6001.
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276, RA275, motor vehicle accident, southbound I-5, southwest area, southbound I-5, southwest area, right shoulder, respond on fire command, one tap, one timeout, 1704.

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1: 38 in the facility, Arkansas Island Prison, 40 Yelts Road, the CTC response, hang up.
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1: 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We have a unit on scene. Two stray pit bulls that need to be picked up.
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Fallbrook. Traffic collision. Engine 111 and RA110 at North Mission Road in West Alvarado Street. Nevis. BLS response. 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Engine 234 at 1948 Circle Park Lane.

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1: Well, good afternoon. I tried to break into your and Brent's conversation earlier, but you guys couldn't hear me. I wasn't putting enough audio out.
0: I don't know if you were even tickling the repeater.
1: Yeah, I could hear the playback, but if you didn't know, you'd have never known it was me. I installed a new radio, and I'm trying a new Bluetooth device with it. And I think it was picking up the mic from the radio body in the back of the truck, is my guess.
0: Huh. Maybe we just couldn't hear you doubling.
1: No, I put out a test call and listened to the standard feed, and I recognized my own voice, but it was so low that I was parked in the parking lot by then, and if I was moving, you wouldn't have heard it. The output was just so low. It did break the squelch and keyed up the repeater, but I'm sure everybody else probably heard an empty carrier.
2: KHSQ.
1: Go ahead, Ron.
2: Yeah, you need to back it down a notch. You're kind of distorted.
1: I am now?
2: Affirmative.
1: Okay. Different radio. But I will back it down once I get home. Thank you.
2: Or getting a lot of breath pops, so maybe work the mic off to the side or a little bit further away. That could do it too.
1: I'm just excited. How's this?
2: Much better. Go ahead, continue, guys. KHE6HSQ.
0: I agree. More better.
1: Sorry. I'm trying to hold my to-go food on my center console with my elbow as I'm talking. Mobile. No hazard here.
0: Well, enjoy mobiling with your food in your center console. I'll let you go.
1: Boy, you want no culpability at all.
0: I just don't want you to spoil your dinner.
1: Good answer. Hopefully I'll see you in the morning.
0: I wish. I might be a little bit late. I gotta take the truck to the doctor. Gotta get its oil changed.
1: Alrighty. Well, good luck with that. And if we see you, we see you. 7-3 from AF6GM.
0: 7-3. Kilo Oscar 6, Delta Sierra Sierra. Designated.
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3: 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We're still on the line, attempting to advise her to open the door.
2: Okay, I copy.

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0: Going to be a confirmed 1144.
1: Northcombe Covey's confirmed 1144.

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1: Major 114.
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0: North Gall, Mario 135. Kino's by CHP, there's a disabled vehicle in the HOV lane, 15 northbound, just north of the Del Lago exit. It's a red Ford truck. Looks like it's broken down in the lane.
1: Can you repeat the lane number?
0: HOV lane against the center median.
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At 2280 East Valley Parkway. SPC 153. Traffic collision. Engine 104, truck 107, and RA-107. Northbound 5 South Wolf Tamarack AV. At northbound 5 South Wolf Tamarack Avenue.

Solana Beach. ALS response. Stroke. Engine 251. And Medic 251. La Vida Del Mar. At 850, Del Mar Downs Road. Room 327.

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0: San Diego, Fox Crew 2 and Fox Crew 4, in quarters Fox Camp. Both crews will be uncovered.
1: My ranch San Jose units are requesting one clear. If you can monitor, we're working a residential audible in ranch San Jose. 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

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Chalk 126, and RA126. Salsa Market. At 1100, North Santa Fe Avenue.

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BLS response. Sick person. Engine 111. And Medic 111. At 956, Peppertree Lane.

Escondido. Fire other. Engine 131. Northbound 15 at eastbound 78. At northbound 15 at 78.

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Evaluation. Engine 217. Hacienda Admission San Luis Rey. At 4000, Mission Avenue.

0: Gear springs. Vegetation fire low. Battalion 131. Engine 133. Engine 137. Brush 143. Patrol 131. And 8334. Northbound 15 south of Gear Springs. At, northbound 15 south of Gear Springs.
1: Stand by just one.
0: Escondido. ALS response. Fall. Engine 132. And RA-132. 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
1: Go ahead.
0: We're in the area with nothing challenged. Do you have anything further on this?
1: Negative.
0: I copy. If we're recommended, you can send us to this Deer Springs flyer.
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0: 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At the 15 south, northbound on ramp, ran into some CHP that caught the suspect, and the fire's out.
1: 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Suspect is caught and fire is out.

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1: Go ahead.
0: That last transmission was for our previous call, not for the Deer Springs fire.
1: Got it. So, copy that. So, suspect was caught and fires out on the other fire, and I will add you to the Deer Springs fire.
0: Correct. Thank you.

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Station fire northbound 15 north of Sandy City Parkway. Respond SCU 2 tone 7, CDF TAC 5, CDF TAC 8. First unit 15 will be the center IC.

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Nothing so far. We're going to head up to the next exit.

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1: RA-133 is going to take the frontage road on Champaign Boulevard to get a better set of eyes on it.
2: That's
1: a negative. We're going to take the same route of travel as into 131, but on the frontage road so we can see the freeway from both sides before we clear.
2: Copy. 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
3: 131 San Diego.
2: Escondida units are on northbound 15 all the way to Deer Springs Road. Unable to locate. If possible, you call back to RP and see if you can get a better location.

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1: You're kind of broken. You went all the way to Gopher Canyon and UTL?
0: That's correct. So far, UTL.
1: Copy. We'll see what engine 133 comes up with, and then probably cancel everybody.

0: So County 131, can you go? Just called RP back. He said he was at the 7815 split closer to Broadway.
1: Yeah, we just had a fire response there for a transient light fire. Didn't know what everyone was on it. If that was the reporting location, this is, we're unable to locate Sunstown DC. We cancel all responding units.
0: Lieutenant, copy. Break the train, 3312 Alpha. 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
4: 71 assault, Cobra Road crossing fairway place. Respond to Charlie.

0: responding to the report of vegetation fire northbound 15 north of Center City Parkway. You can cancel UTL. All units cancel northbound Interstate 15 north of Center City Parkway.
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0: 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San Diego traffic for Copter 11.
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Escondido Transit Center, at 796.

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Smoke check. Engine 212. Between on-ramp and off-ramp. At westbound 76 east of 5.

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Breathing problems. Engine 104, and Medic 241. Chevron Encinitas La Costa AV. At 540, La Costa Avenue.

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0: 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Residence was aired out. Occupants allowed back in. 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

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Person down. Engine 114 and Medic 114. Circle K Mobile. At 4730, State Route 76 westbound.

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1: 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Hoping you had a technician or an officer who could come and pick it up.
0: 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Call in. What's a good contact number for you?

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At 8957, Moon Ridge Road,

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Engine 142. 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
1: North, come with that traffic for Engine 114.
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0: Correct. There's a trailer with a tractor on it.

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Engine 111 and RA110. Apartment complex. At 1204 South Vine Street. Apartment number 7. That. Seizure. Engine 102 and RA102. At 2922 Managua Place.

0: Wilson Tower, RA 278, arriving at Naval Hospital.
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Valley Center High School. At 31322 Colgrade Road.

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ALS response. Unconscious. Engine 132 and RA-132 at 2121 East Grand Avenue. Unit N56.

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0: 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I'll put it in the notes.
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0: 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I'm going to go ahead and go AOR.
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At 1758, Green Tree Road.

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0: 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Station 86, heard only traffic collision in front of Station 86. 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

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ALS response. 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At 1017, El Paisano Drive.

And the 3371 breathing problem, 1071, correction, 1017 El Pisano, respond 4 Charlie. Engine 80 medic 260, 6 personnel for response, 1707 La Brea Street, apartment number 2, and it's in November, respond 10 Echo.

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0: 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At 2273, Vista Valle Verde. 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Engine 102, and RA 102. At 7143, turn place.
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Vegetation fire low. Battalion 121. Engine 121. Engine 122. Brush 125. And OES 6321. 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At 325 South Santa Fe Avenue.

0: Charles, truck 126, map 5, tell 14. Northcom, truck 126, on scene. Could you have a confirmed vegetation fire? It's going to be about 20 by 30 spot. Been heavy fuels, slow rate of spread. No structure threatened at this time. Truck 126, follow the attack line for fire control. You can continue the response. Affirmative, advise all units, that tone will be tone 14 and we're going to switch over to TAC 5.
1: Responding to the vegetation fire, best tone will be executed by tone 14.

Yes, I'm just confirming. Do you want the train to be shut off? Copies have MCTV shut off trains. Additionally, be advised, you are readable, but copy.

0: Say all right, Super Time 121. Battalion 121, I'm off the same, I'm off the same, I'm off the
1: same,
0: Battalion 121, off the same, I'm off the same, I'm off the same, I'm off the same, I'm off the same, I'm off the same, I'm off the same, I'm off the same, I'm off the same, I'm off the same, I'm off the same, I'm off the same, I'm off the same, I'm off the same, I'm off the same, I'm off the same, I'm off the same, I'm off the same, I'm off the same, I'm off the same, I'm off the same, I'm off the same, I'm off the same, I'm off the same, I'm off the same, I'm off the same, I'm off the same, I'm off the same, I'm off the same, I'm off the same, I'm off the same, I'm off the same, I'm off the same, I'm off the same, I'm off the same, I'm off the same, I'm off the same, I'm off the same, I'm off the same, I'm off the same, I'm off the same, I'm off the same, I'm off the same, I'm off the same, I'm off the same, I'm off the same, I'm off the same, I'm off the same, I'm off the same, I'm off the same, I'm off the same, I'm off the same, I'm

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Fire has been knocked down King Candle with self and an additional engine. Simple to respond. For King Candle 121, you can continue in all other units responding to the vegetation fire. Option 25 South End if you have any.

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1: JIC,
0: be advised you have prevention 1250 in route. Additionally, since the pilot program prevention 1151 has been added, advised if you would like to continue or cancel them. You wanted me to continue the second prevention. You were in and out of being readable with traffic.
1: Division.
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Sunrise assisted living at La Costa at 7020 Manzanita Street, room 136. 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BLS response. Lift assist. Engine 211 at 2020 Lincoln Street.

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Apartment 13.

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North Avenue Warehouse Fire. 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

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Apartment P.

Encinitas, person down, engine 232, engine 233, and medic 232, at Interstate 5 off-ramp northbound in Santa Fe Drive.

Escondido. BLS response. Fall. Engine 131. And RA-131. Westmont Town Court. At 500. East Valley Parkway. Apartment 222.

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0: Northbound, medic 115, we can take that call right now.
1: Northbound copies. Your traffic will be on 3 Charlie.

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BLS response. Fall. Engine 142, and RA 145. At 1270, via Portofino,

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ALS response, unconscious. Engine 213, and RA 213. At 3244, San Helena Drive.

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ALS response, heart problems. 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

northbound 5 at the 52 northbound in the southbound lanes. It's a red Dodge Charger, last seen 2 minutes ago, about 60 miles per hour, 60. Again, CHP advising about a wrong-way vehicle. Southbound 5 at the 52 northbound and southbound. CHP clear.

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At 597, Stewart Drive.

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ALS response. 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La Mori Mata State San Marcos. At 1175, La Mori Road. 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

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BLS response. Sick person. 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And medic 111. Sierra Heights Apartments 230. 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

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Stage 711 Carlstadt Oak Avenue. 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

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BLS response. 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Engine 143, and RA 143. At 1784, Foothill View Place.

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ALS response, hemorrhage. Engine 113, and medic 114. At 640, Rice Canyon Road. Arcos. Traffic collision. Engine 141, and RA 141. At South Pacific Street and Grand Avenue.

B392, Hispanic 111 on request, pushing down Bravo response. Towards a medical alarm, 2308, Donald Lane, respond 10-4.

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0: 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Sheriff is securing the scene, and we're residents for dinner.
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1: 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If you have an air ambulance attached, you can cancel the air ambulance.
0: 241, northbound copy, CPR in progress, and sheriff on scene, canceling the airship.

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Rescue traffic collision expanded. 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At 1376, Bonner Road. Vista. Traffic collision. Engine 122, and RA 126. At 1410, Foothill Drive.

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1: 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I see that it's a duplicate call. 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
0: 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You've been canceled several times. Engine 122, RA 126, cancel.

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1: 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Informational PMO is on scene with this female. She's either highly intoxicated, but they got on scene and she was unconscious.
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0: 26 on scene. Moderate damage, one vehicle on its side on the sidewalk. We'll be out investigating.
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ALS response. Chest pain. Engine 141 and RA 141 at 449 Autumn Drive. 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

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Engine 121, and BLS 126. 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

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Sick person. 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Vintage point 19. 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

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Person down. Engine 241 and medic 241. City Hall is open at 635 South Highway 101.

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BLS response. 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Engine 163. At 30,730. Star Haven Drive.

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0: Northbound, Engine 163. We just came up on a traffic collision in front of the high school on Colgrade. Could you start a response to that?
1: 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Traffic collision in front of the high school.
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Awaken church. At 1760, Descanso Avenue. 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ALS response. Chest pain. Engine 142. And RA-142. 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

0: SHP2 Allied Agencies. Reports of a wrongway driver eastbound and westbound lanes, westbound 52, east of the 125, a black Toyota Route 4. Eastbound and westbound 52 at the 125.
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0: 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There is no vehicle into the house. It hit a tree and a mailbox, and then there's a male having a seizure. Do you want to continue the full vehicle into structure response or downgrade to a vehicle or QC rescue?
1: Downgrade to TC would be great.
0: Okay, copy. And then can we switch all traffic to 3 Charlie?
1: Copy 3 Charlie.
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2: Copy that. I'll continue and cancel Battalion 233.
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0: 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At 7976. 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
2: San Diego PD, you can cancel for 5198 Corta Playa Cantilena. It's our event 25433. There's no animal. It was confirmed wind that was making a noise.
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0: 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They just shot you guys a text how to enter to get back into this area. There's a call box on a gate, and just let the guy know that you're here to assist the guys that are that he let in earlier for the inspections on the power lines.
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And RA-144. 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

735. 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We were driving on the fire break for most of it. We're just about done with our third pull. 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Copy that.

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1: Astra's on line.
0: Astra, would you be able to assist us? We're working a 245 report that occurred at 2 this morning where the wife shot at the wife, and both were still in the residence.
1: Yeah, Purple, switch over just one second.
0: 10-4.

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1: Go ahead for 261.
0: We entered through the lots in east of gate, made a right. You should be able to see us. I think we're, there's a golf cart coming at us right now.
1: I see you guys on the MDC. We'll drive right to your location.
0: Copy, thanks.

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1: Let me know if you're going to be able to put the patient in the golf cart or if you want us to come down there with the ambulance. I'm going to stay with them here until I get your word. Engine 263, medic 261.
0: Go ahead. 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Is that best access or is yours?
1: Yeah, you'll want to come straight to my engine, and that's going to be the best access.
0: Copy that. 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

Engine 278, RA278, medical aid for fall, upper trestles. 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
1: 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Information, it's going to be a bicyclist that fell on the bike path, upper trestles.
0: Copy. Is the patient the RP?
1: Negative, RP is with the patient.
0: Copy.
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3: 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We are finished with those first four structures on the far side. 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
1: In 270 medic 70 traumatic alpha response in the area of South Grid Road and Highway 76 milepost 41 Decimal 4 response on Charlie to Delta.

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Engine 106. 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And Medic 264. 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
1: Well, we'll take 32 and 33 because it's on our way down the hill. So any of the ones remaining be 35, 36, or 34, 35, 36, and 37. Wherever you want to start.
0: Copy that. We'll start at 34.
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0: 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Kilo Oscar 6, Delta Sierra Sierra.
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0: 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I just rebuilt an antenna, trying to see if it's working.
1: 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I'm on an HT and probably will not be able to reach you, but good luck getting the signal through. And 73 to you, KO6 LGN clear.
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2: 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KO6DSS.
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At 4151, Olive Hill Road.

0: Sir, indeed. And Timothy was also standing by for you on channel, so you might give him a call on quad.
1: I am not hearing Timothy. Did you hear me?
0: Loud and clear, not a cloud in the sky. W6VR.
1: All right. Well, I will try and turn my squelch off and see if I hear AF6GL.
0: Okay. I'll wait while you switch back to Quad Nichols. I could hear him complete quieting and you complete quieting. You're an S5 on my receiver, whatever that means. That means something to me, but it's complete quieting, a great signal, and no problem at all. But I am using an outdoor antenna up about probably 25 feet above ground. So W6VR will be standing by here on the repeater.

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1: Okay, I couldn't even make out your voice. So, but like I said, I'm down by the winery on Gerd Road. At a high point, though, I don't know what your location is.
0: Approximately 600 feet elevation. There is some terrain between you and I, though.
1: Okay, well, thank you. That's good for knowledge for me as well.
0: Thanks for participating and checking my antenna that I rebuilt. It was a Comet mag mount, and the NMO mount decided to end itself. 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So hopefully that lasts a little bit longer. Should. And now I got a antenna for the work van again.
1: Very good. Well, I'm sitting in the truck and it's getting warm, so I'm going to jump inside. And I'm glad it worked for you.
0: Thanks again. Stay cool. It's a hot one. KO6 DSS.
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BLS response. 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At 2124. El Camino Real.

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BLS response. Sick person. Engine 137. And RA-135. McDonald's. At 1146, East Valley Parkway.

0: 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We're trying to come in 1 second, 1 time out, 12-06.
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4: 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We're just about halfway done with one of them.
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ALS response, fall. Engine 211, and RA211. 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At 180, Canyon Drive. Apartment 83. San Marcos. ALS response, back pain. Engine 143, and RA143. At 1119, Fulton Road. Side. Sick person. Engine 218, and RA214. At 4106, Oceanside Boulevard.

0: 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Gonna be two alarms. Building 220110, 22111. Both are gonna be burglar alarms for PMO.
1: Call fire copies the two alarms and the other building number and there were burglary alarms. Does PMO need to respond?
0: If they want to respond, they can. We're on scene with the duty of the building. They are stating that, well, we looked at them, and it's a burglar alarm, and it looks like they're trouble. But that's up to them if they want to respond.
1: No problem.

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3: 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We got one more to go. We'll see you back at base.
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2: 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Engine 142 and RA 145. Grandin Village, 1615. At 1615, Grandin Avenue. Apartment 303.

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And RA-144. 100 chiropractic. At 1217, San Alejo Road South. Unit A.

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ALS response. Traumatic injuries. Engine 112 and Medic 115. Fallbrook Ingalls Sports Park. At 2551 Olive Hill Road. Oceanside. ALS response. Heart problems. 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

0: 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Go ahead.
1: 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We're not sure where you guys are, and also, do you guys need the gurney?
2: 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We're going to be in the dugout of field number 2.

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Escondido. ALS response. Breathing problems. Engine 137. And RA-137. Serenity House. At 1341, North Escondido Boulevard.

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I guess you can just hear the ringing from outside.

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0: 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They're being pretty combative.
1: 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Can you them code cover? They are in route.
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Side. A known problem. RA 216, and Patrol 219, at 5238 Leon Street.

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Engine 211. North Coast Village. At 999 North Pacific Street.

Oceanside. ALS response. Heart problems. Engine 214 and RA 214. At 3716, Mira Pacific Drive.

0: Bristol engine 276, RA275, medical aid, laceration, southbound 5 in the rest area. Southbound 5 in the rest area. Responding command, 1 Tech 1, timeout 14, 14.
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0: 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ALS response. Seizure. Truck 141. And RA-143. Shell gas San Marcos minus 679 W San Marcos Boulevard. At 679 West San Marcos Boulevard.
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0: Copy, 2675.

Engine 38, fire assist westbound 905 west of Britannia Boulevard, 10-8 Bravo.

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Commercial fire alarm. Engine 213. El Camino High School. At 400, Rancho del Oro Drive.

San Marcos. BLS response. Sick person. Truck 141. And RA 143. Westlake Gardens. 219. At 219. Westlake Drive. Parking lot. Solana Beach. Breathing problems. Engine 251, and Medic 251. La Vida Del Mar. At 850, Del Mar Downs Road. Room 426.

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2: ELS 213, westbound 78 and Jefferson Street, at State Route 78 westbound and Jefferson Street.

0: 3371 Medical Assist, northbound 15, south of the Border Patrol checkpoint, northbound RBC Command 6, turn 7.
1: Copy the call.
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0: 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On Command 5.
1: Patrol 271.
0: Pendleton Fire, Patrol 271 is on scene of the smoke check of range 109. I drove range 109 all the way down to 111. Also 108 and range 116, and I did not see any smoke or flames or anything in this area. You can go ahead and clear the area and show Patrol 271 available.
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ALS response. Chest pain. Engine 212 and RA212. Motel 6 1103 and Coast HWY. At 1103, North Coast Highway. Room 105. San Marcos. ALS response. Breathing problems. Engine 143 and RA133. San Marcos Montbastades. At 1145, East Barham Drive. Space 54.

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ALS response. Abdominal pain. Engine 121 and RA-121. Bellaterra Apartments 1280. At 1280, Hacienda Drive. A18.

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ALS response. Sick person. Engine 217, and RA 217. Rancho San Luis Ramo Bohem Park. At 200, North El Camino Real. Space 145.

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BOS response. Fall. Engine 134 and RA-135. Oakmont of Escondido Hills. At 3012, Bear Valley Parkway.

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1: 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Near pier traffic, it's pretty broken.

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1: 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Residential fire alarm. 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

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Engine 122, and RA 124. At 319, Penelope Place.

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ALS response. Abdominal pain. Engine 143. And RA 143. At 844. Kelly Way.

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Can you call back and ask if that's correct?

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0: 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It's listening back to the tapes. Maybe 319 Honolulu Drive, drive not place.
1: 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We'll head towards Honolulu Drive. Thank you.
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Engine 142, and RA-142. Chateau Lake SM, 1508. At 1508, Circuit del Lago. Unit B-311.

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0: Yeah, 264 met with the RP. We're gonna, we're UTL right now, but we're gonna go to the location that you stated you saw white smoke.
1: 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Is engine 3391 with you?
0: That's a negative.
1: Copy.
2: Yeah, engine 264, it's 3391. We're in the area. 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
0: Yeah, you guys can hang tight at Mount Israel.
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